0: Learning and Tribute Center. Among the guest speakers was Yavapai County Board of Supervisors Chairman Brooks Compton.
1: Time has passed, but the spaces they left behind in our hearts in Yavapai County remain, and we will never forget their sacrifice. There were fathers, sons, brothers, and friends who ran toward the danger to protect the homes and lives of people they didn't even know.
0: During a live call-in to yesterday's Talk of the Town on KQ&A, fellow Yavapai County Supervisor Chris Cugniel told Host Sanford Cohen about the impact this tragic event has had.
2: I was on council when that went down, and I can never remember a darker day and the darkest feeling. And we knew the media was going to come up that night, and there was a meeting organized because the families didn't know what was going on.
0: A moment of reflection will be held at the Yavapai County Courthouse Plaza today at 4:42 p.m., the time the Granite Mountain Hotshots were killed fighting the Yarnell Hill Fire. There will be no speeches or formal program, but the courthouse bells will be rung 19 times. I'm Bill Monroe reporting.
3: Watch for delays if you'll be traveling on Glassford Hill Road in Prescott Valley this week. With roadway paving and striping completed within the first phase along Glassford Hill Road, crews will start excavation and landscape removal with the second phase of this project. While the first phase runs from Longlook Drive to near Spouse Drive, the second phase runs from Spouse to the intersection of Granville Parkway and Glassford Hill Road. According to Prescott Valley Town officials, crews will also continue curb and gutter, sidewalk placement, landscaping installation, and retaining wall construction from Bear Path to near Spouse. One lane of traffic in each direction of Glassford Hill Road will always remain open throughout the construction. 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
3: Taking a look at your Mix 106 weather. Calling for clear skies overnight tonight, sunny and windy for tomorrow. Expect an overnight low of 54 tonight in the Prescott Quad Cities with a high tomorrow of 84, 87 for the high on Thursday. Cottonwood in the Verde Valley 57 tonight with a high tomorrow of 93, Thursday high of 96. 41 the overnight low in Flagstaff tonight with a high tomorrow of 77, Thursday high of 81. It's just after 5 o'clock. I hope you have a great rest of your Tuesday. I'm Lindsay Draper. Now let's get you back to your favorite mix of music for over 40 years. 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

Hi, this is Beverly D'Angelo, otherwise known as Alan Griswold. And if you want to have a fun ride, jump on the Russ Bus with Russ Edwards.

0: Natalie Imbruglia with Torn, and I just love this feel-good story. You know, since it's like a TikTok Tuesday, we'll go with a social media feel-good story. The CEO of Snapchat, Evan Spiegel, and his wife, Miranda Kerr, wasn't she that Victoria's Secret model? Anyway, I digress. They just wiped out over $500 million in medical debt for more than 250,000 people in California. So the best part, people didn't even have to apply for the application or whatever. They just got a letter in the mail saying, by the way, your medical debt has been erased. Now, that's a pretty cool way to use your wealth. And I think more people did that, right? People who have more money than sense. How awesome is that? To live debt-free and out from people's thumbs like that. Feeling so good today. TLC's up next with Waterfalls.
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0: Hozier is too sweet, and so is this viral video. Because I get it. Sometimes, you know, we all need to take care of our mental health, right? But sometimes we don't want to go to that traditional, like, therapy feeling kind of sit down, like, you're on one couch and they're on another kind of thing, right? So this therapist pretty makes a pretty comfortable way gets you out of that office setting. He does therapy sessions in a golf simulator. So gives you a golf club. You start hitting the balls. You start talking and working through your problems. I think this is great. Did you see this viral video? I know. I want to go see him. Fun's up next with Janelle Monáe, and We Are Young kicks off the next set.
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5: This check of your Mix 106 weather being brought to you by Moyers Heating and Cooling. Calling for clear skies overnight tonight, sunny and windy for tomorrow. Expect an overnight low of 54 tonight in the Prescott Quad Cities with a high tomorrow of 84, 87 for the high on Thursday. Cottonwood in the Verde Valley 57 tonight with a high tomorrow of 93, Thursday high of 96. 41 the overnight low in Flagstaff tonight with a high tomorrow of 77, Thursday high of 81. That's your forecast. 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

0: 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It isn't just you that loves the music on KPPV 106.9. 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

0: Bruno Mars with I Just Might right here. And I'm Gina. Thanks so much for taking us along with you. Tuesday, I feel like we checked off all the boxes and we had some good stories in there today for sure. We talked about the wedding crasher, Ed Sheeran. I figured I'd head out the door leaving you with Cameron next right here. Have a great rest of your Tuesday.
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0: Justin Timberlake and Mirrors, and it's Andrew J. How you doing? It's great to have you along. And look at this, last day of the month, all set to roll into July and the second half of the year. I can't believe we have jumped through this year so quickly. Hang on, I've got Lady Gaga coming your way.
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11: 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Calling for clear skies overnight tonight, sunny and windy for tomorrow. Expect an overnight low of 54 tonight in the Prescott Quad Cities with a high tomorrow of 84, 87 for the high on Thursday. Cottonwood in the Verde Valley 57 tonight with a high tomorrow of 93, Thursday high of 96. 41 the overnight low.

0: I knew it.
1: Taylor Swift, I knew it and I knew you. Hi there, I'm Andrew J. It's great to have you on your Tuesday. That, by the way, coming from the Toy Story 5 soundtrack. Hang tight, Miley Cyrus is coming your way.
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1: 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It's great to have you here. I'm Andrew Jay, and hang tight for Madonna coming up.
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0: Katy Perry. It's Teenage Dream. Welcome along. It is Andrew J. Glad to have you here. James Arthur coming up.
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12: This check of your Mix 106 weather being brought to you by Moyers Heating and Cooling. Calling for clear skies overnight tonight, sunny and windy for tomorrow. Expect an overnight low of 54 tonight in the Prescott Quad Cities with a high tomorrow of 84, 87 for the high on Thursday. Cottonwood in the Verde Valley 57 tonight with a high tomorrow of 93, Thursday high of 96. 41 the overnight low in Flagstaff tonight with a high tomorrow of 77, Thursday high of 81. That's your forecast. I'm Lindsay Draper.

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Thank you, Prescott, Quad Cities, Cottonwood, Verde Valley, Flagstaff, and all of Northern Arizona. We couldn't have done it without you.

0: Post Malone Circles, great to have you along. It is Andrew J., and thank you for making me part of your day today. Hang tight. I got Zed, Maren Morrison Gray coming up.
1: Hi, this is Scott O'Neill from the Scott O'Neill Band of Northern Arizona Blues Alliance. 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

Hello, this is Terry Furlong, lead guitarist for the Grassroots and longtime Prescott resident. And when I'm rolling around town, I like to ride the Rust Bus on the Mix 106.9.

0: Savage Garden, Truly Badly Deeply. Andrew J. with you here on Tuesday. It is International Asteroid and Meteor Day. And I'm trying to remember back from grade school the difference between an asteroid and meteor. If I remember, asteroid are those that are floating out there in space doing their thing. It's a meteor when it breaks through our atmosphere and slams into the Earth, I believe. Am I right on that? My fifth grade science teacher should be scolding me by now for not knowing. Hang on, Matchbox 20 coming up.
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sunny and windy for tomorrow. Expect an overnight low of 54 tonight in the Prescott Quad Cities with a high tomorrow of 84, 87 for the high on Thursday. Cottonwood in the Verde Valley, 57 tonight with a high tomorrow of 93, Thursday high of 96. 41 the overnight low in Flagstaff tonight with a high tomorrow of 77, Thursday high of 81. That's your forecast. 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

0: Hey, you stay here with me. I got more great music for your Tuesday evening. Anna Nalek coming up.
1: Hi, this is Chino Valley's own Drew Rinn from X Factor and American Idol. And when I want to have fun in the morning, I hop on board the Rust Bus right here at 106.9 KPPV.

0: Man I Need, it's Olivia Dean, and I'm Andrew Jay, and I want to say thank you for hanging out. Keep it here. Justin Bieber is on the way.
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0: Ed Sheeran giving you the shivers, and I'm Andrew Jay. 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
14: This check of your Mix 106 weather being brought to you by Moyers Heating and Cooling. Calling for clear skies overnight tonight, sunny and windy for tomorrow. Expect an overnight low of 54 tonight in the Prescott Quad Cities with a high tomorrow of 84, 87 for the high on Thursday. Cottonwood in the Verde Valley, 57 tonight with a high tomorrow of 93, Thursday high of 96. 41 the overnight low in Flagstaff tonight with a high tomorrow of 77, Thursday high of 81. That's your forecast. 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

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Thank you, Prescott Quad Cities, Cottonwood, Verde Valley, Flagstaff, and all of Northern Arizona. We couldn't have done it without you.

0: Ordinary from Alex Warren. I'm Andrew Jay, feeling a little extraordinary, inviting you to keep it here. I've got Matthew Wilder on the way from the 80s and Alicia Keys up next.
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0: Shaboozy, and it's Bar Song, and I'm Andrew J. Thanks for making me part of your day. I hope you have a great evening. You and I will hang out again soon, and stick around for Faith Hill.
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2: 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That's how we do variety.

good reminder for all of us. You gotta be. I'm Jay Michaels. Well, shoeboxes may not seem like much, but those humble storage containers are basically the ultimate storage container. 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
1: 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Calling for clear skies overnight tonight, sunny and windy for tomorrow. Expect an overnight low of 54 tonight in the Prescott Quad Cities with a high tomorrow of 84, 87 for the high on Thursday. Cottonwood in the Verde Valley 57 tonight with a high tomorrow of 93, Thursday high of 96. 41 the overnight low in Flagstaff tonight with a high tomorrow of 77, Thursday high of 81. That's your forecast. 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

0: You are unstoppable. I'm Jay Michaels. Pink is on the way.
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I might get to too much talking. I might have to tell you something.

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Thank you, Prescott Quad Cities, Cottonwood, Verde Valley, Flagstaff, and all of Northern Arizona. We couldn't have done it without you.

0: America's 250th birthday, of course, is coming up, and there's a new poll that asks Americans to weigh in on what they think stands out about our country. The best thing the Americans love is the people, followed by the land, resources, and climate. The economic system came in dead last.
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13: This check of your Mix 106 weather being brought to you by Moyers Heating and Cooling. Calling for clear skies overnight tonight, sunny and windy for tomorrow. Expect an overnight low of 54 tonight in the Prescott Quad Cities with a high tomorrow of 84, 87 for the high on Thursday. Cottonwood in the Verde Valley 57 tonight with a high tomorrow of 93, Thursday high of 96. 41 the overnight low in Flagstaff tonight with a high tomorrow of 77, Thursday high of 81. That's your forecast. 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

0: It's Ed Sheeran and Perfect. I'm Jay Michaels. Thanks for spending Third Shift here with me. If you're on Instagram, I would love to hear from you. Let me know what you're up to tonight. I'm at jmichaels123 on IG. That's JAYMICHAELS123. And keep it here for more of the best variety.
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0: No surprise here. About two-thirds of parents say a single year with their child goes by as fast as two. Nearly all parents agree that time seems to move faster as kids get older. Time seems to move faster as we all get older.
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0: I want you, I need you, oh God. I need these beautiful things that I've got.
1: Hi, this is Beverly D'Angelo, otherwise known as Ellen Griswold. And if you want to have a fun ride, jump on the Rush Bus with Russ Edwards.

0: Are you having a 4th of July barbecue this weekend? So Americans, gearing up for a big 4th of July party. We're spending about $94 per person on food. That's not total, that's per person. Cookouts, barbecues, picnics, all top in the list of things we'll be doing this weekend.
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6: 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Sunny skies and gusty winds today and tomorrow. After an overnight low of 55, expect high of 82 today in the Prescott Quad Cities area with an overnight low of 53 and a high of 84 tomorrow. 58 degrees tonight for Cottonwood in the Verde Valley with a high of 93 and overnight low of 56 and 94 tomorrow. And after 40 in Flagstaff, high today of 76 and overnight low of 39 and a high of 77 on Wednesday. Have a great Tuesday. I'm Bill Monroe. 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

0: 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Potato chips also probably going to be on your menu. We buy more potato chips on the 4th of July weekend than any other day of the year.
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I'm Jay Michaels. Thanks for stopping by and keeping me company all night long. If you're on Instagram, drop me a follow and DM me. Let me know where you're listening at. I'm at Jay Michaels 123. JayMichaels 123. I've got my Instagram open, reading my DMs, waiting to hear from you.

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0: Summer travel season is here, and a new study ranks the most reliable airlines in the country for the busy summer travel season. Hawaiian Airlines tops the list with the fewest delays and cancellations and the second lowest rate of mishandled bags. Alaska Airlines came in second, and Allegiant Air has the fewest mishandled bags overall.
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12: Thanks for making the Mix 106 your choice for your early Tuesday. Sunny skies and gusty winds today and tomorrow. After an overnight low of 55, expect high of 82 today in the Prescott Quad Cities area, with an overnight low of 53 and a high of 84 tomorrow. 58 degrees tonight for Cottonwood in the Verde Valley with a high of 93, and overnight low of 56 and 94 tomorrow. And after 40 in Flagstaff, high today of 76, and overnight low of 39 and a high of 77 on Wednesday. Have a great Tuesday. 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

0: We're all on Taylor Swift Wedding Watch. She may be tying the big, tying the knot, having the big day this Friday.
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0: Hey, what's going on? It's Jay Michaels. Every day it seems to bring a new scam. This one popped up in Redmond, Washington. Cops warning of a health insurance scam that saw a resident get taken for $80,000. So people who speak Chinese are being targeted by someone pretending to represent United Healthcare, saying their personal info has been compromised and there was an issue with their policy. By the time it's all said and done, the person's wired $80,000 to a fake insurance company. Don't fall for those scams.
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16: Thanks for making the Mix 106 your choice for your early Tuesday. Sunny skies and gusty winds today and tomorrow. After an overnight low of 55, expect high of 82 today in the Prescott Quad Cities area with an overnight low of 53 and a high of 84 tomorrow. 58 degrees tonight for Cottonwood in the Verde Valley with a high of 93 and overnight low of 56 and 94 tomorrow. And after 40 in Flagstaff, high today of 76 and overnight low of 39 and a high of 77 on Wednesday. Have a great Tuesday. I'm Bill Monroe. 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

0: Hey there, it's Jay Michaels. 4th of July, obviously right around the corner, and we plan on spending big for the 4th of July. 87% of us going to be having a cookout, and the average cost of food per person, keep in mind this is per person, $94. Those are some fancy hot dogs.
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Third shift, ready to wrap up and gear up for a first shift to come in the first day of July. We literally are on the downward trend for 2026. Just 6 months left of the year. We got to make these 6 months count, okay? Hey, thanks for being here. Whether you're wrapping up your night or you're getting ready to start your day, we got the best variety of music for you 24/7.

0: Hi, this is Scott O'Neill from the Scott O'Neill Band of Northern Arizona Blues Alliance. When I'm not ripping out tunes on my guitar, I'm kicking back on the Rust Bus with Russ Edwards on KPPV.
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0: Jonas Brothers, and my name is Jay Michaels. Wednesday, July the 1st, the first day of July. It's International Joke Day. It's also National Ginger Snap Day.
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16: Thanks for making the Mix 106 your choice for your early Tuesday. Sunny skies and gusty winds today and tomorrow. After an overnight low of 55, expect high of 82 today in the Prescott Quad Cities area, with an overnight low of 53 and a high of 84 tomorrow. 58 degrees tonight for Cottonwood in the Verde Valley with a high of 93, an overnight low of 56 and 94 tomorrow. And after 40 in Flagstaff, high today of 76, an overnight low of 39 and a high of 77 on Wednesday. Have a great Tuesday. I'm Bill Monroe. 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

0: 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A song we could dedicate to all of our exes, right?
1: Hello, this is Terry Furlong, lead guitarist for the Grassroots and longtime Prescott resident. 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

0: It's Olivia Dean, and my name is Jay Michaels. Thank you for keeping me company all night long. I hope that you, if you're wrapping up and you're getting ready to go to bed, I hope that you get some good sleep. If you're just getting Wednesday started, I hope that you have the best day ever. I hope that you're able to focus on the positive stuff today. I'm really big right now into giving daily gratitude, into keeping a gratitude journal and giving gratitude for the positive things that are happening in my life. I hope you're able to do that today as well. Hey, have a great day, and I'll see you back here soon, all right?
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1: 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K-

He, of course, is the son of Randy Bachman, as in Bachman Turner Overdrive. In fact, during COVID, those two did a record together, Bachman and Bachman. She's So High from Tall, and I'm Steve with KC JoJo.

Hi, this is Chino Valley's own Drew Rinn from X Factor and American Idol. And when I want to have fun in the morning, I hop on board the Rust Bus right here at 106.9 KPPV.

0: So Ed is off tonight, tomorrow night, Friday night. So if indeed Taylor's getting married at Madison Square Garden and Ed is the maid of honor, we're guessing the wedding's in the next 3 days. That's what we're guessing. Tune he wrote about Rihanna, I'm in love with the shape of you. Tony Basil with Mickey in there as well. Good morning.
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14: Thanks for making the Mix 106 your choice for your early Tuesday. Sunny skies and gusty winds today and tomorrow. After an overnight low of 55, expect high of 82 today in the Prescott Quad Cities area, with an overnight low of 53 and a high of 84 tomorrow. 58 degrees tonight for Cottonwood in the Verde Valley with a high of 93, and overnight low of 56 and 94 tomorrow. And after 40 in Flagstaff, high today of 76, an overnight low of 39 and a high of 77 on Wednesday. Have a great Tuesday. I'm Bill Monroe. 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

0: That's Alex Warren with Ordinary. Every morning, Sugar Ray, T, I knew you were trouble in there too. We think it's in the next 3 days if she's getting married. I still, you know, I'm not a gambling person, but I'm still gambling that Taylor doesn't do it. Like at the last minute, she's like, you know what? This is not the guy I'm marrying.
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0: There's Leona with Bleeding Love, Men at Work. I come from the land down under in there, too. I'm Steve. It is the first day of July. Good morning. A few days until the big birthday party, 4th of July, of course, 250. That is, we're a young country. And you look back at it, Declaration of Independence, it is written, here's your trivia du jour, written on a laptop. And you're like, you know, whatever, dude, 250 years ago. There was a little stand that sat on Thomas Jefferson's lap, a little wooden kind of thing that he wrote the Declaration of Independence on. He built it out of wood, and he called it a laptop. True story.
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Eric Clapton, who continues to tour, Tears in Heaven. It's one of those guys, I've only seen him in concert one time, and that was years ago when he did that blues concert, and I was a youngster. He played none of his hits, just played blues standards. I'd like to see him play Tears in Heaven, Layla, some tunes like that. It'd be cool.

0: There's Olivia Dean, so easy to fall in love. Kenny, Footloose in there too. I was sad to hear last night about Michael Byrne. Michael Byrne, you may remember, he was in one of the Harry Potters. I think Deathly Hallows Part 1, which I never read one Harry Potter book. However, the movies, I've watched a bunch. Love them. Michael Byrne was in Harry Potter. He was also in Indiana Jones. And he was 82 years old, but British actor.
1: And Doug.
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15: Thanks for making the Mix 106 your choice for your early Tuesday. Sunny skies and gusty winds today and tomorrow. After an overnight low of 55, expect high of 82 today in the Prescott Quad Cities area with an overnight low of 53 and a high of 84 tomorrow. 58 degrees tonight for Cottonwood in the Verde Valley with a high of 93 and overnight low of 56 and 94 tomorrow. And after 40 in Flagstaff, high today of 76 and overnight low of 39 and a high of 77 on Wednesday. Have a great Tuesday. 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
1: Hi, I'm Broderick from Prescott, and I like riding the Rust Bus with all my friends right here on K.

0: Beeb says he is not going on tour. There's been a lot of speculation. He played at, what, the Grammys, and then Coachella a couple of weekends, and everybody's like, oh, Beebs is going on tour. It is not happening, apparently. He's cool doing what he has done, and otherwise, nope, gonna hang at home.
1: Our specialty is variety.
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0: There's that. I don't need a camera. Matchbox 20, Real World, Gaga in there too. The news kind of broke last night. LeBron James is not retiring. He is also not coming back to the Lakers. Gonna return for a 24th NBA season. That, in and of itself, is incredible. For me, LeBron is not the GOAT. Incredible athlete, but he's not the greatest basketball player of all time. But it is incredible that 24 years into it, dude is still playing at a very high level.
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1: KPPV, good morning. Happy Wednesday. Yeah, happy hump day. Welcome to the middle of the week. And welcome to the first day of July 2026. That's right, it's July 1st already. June was around for about 5 minutes, then it took off. Adjust your calendar accordingly on board the Russ Bus with me, Russ Edwards, here on the Morning Mix. Do keep it here. I'll be sending someone to the movies. Might be you. And even more chances to win with the 106 Days of Summer contest. Got that going on, too. Today's prize, some fine wine from the Prescott Valley Liquor Barn. I will be telling jokes all day, as this is also International Joke Day. Ha! Can't pass up the chance to make everybody smile, right? And I'll have all your favorite music to help you jump this Wednesday hump with my co-pilot Steve Lee and Scott Connors giving you the latest music news and national gossip. Once again, watch out for occasionally gusty winds throughout the Northland, though not as bad as it was over the past weekend. And from all the fires, got a lot of patchy smoke in the Flagstaff, Williams, and Sedona areas still, so watch out for that. Currently about 56 in the Prescott Quad City, 65 in Cottonwood, and 47 right now in Flagstaff. Fry them up and put some sauce on those. Today is International Chicken Wings Day. International. I knew they were popular here in the States, but I had no idea they were that popular worldwide. Thank you for always delivering, even in bad weather. It's also National Postal Workers Day. Finally and joyously, once again, today is also International Joke Day. So, here's your first one. I threw a boomerang many years ago that never came back. I still live in constant fear, and I'm always looking over my shoulder. Enjoy that one. It's now all yours. In honor of International Joke Day, let's make ourselves giggle a little bit with some Weird Al and the Amish Paradise right here on the Ross Bus and the Morning Mix at 106.9.

perfect for an Amish like me. You know I shun fancy things like electricity. At 4:30 in the morning, I'm milking cows. Jebediah feeds the chickens and Jacob plows. Fool, and I've been milking and plowing so long that even Ezekiel thinks

lots of butter. Raise the barn on Monday, soon I'll raise another. Think you're really righteous? Think you're pure in heart? Well, I know I'm a million times as humble as thou art. I'm the pious guy, the little omelet wanna be like on my knees day and night, scoring points for the apple.

Hi, this is Chino Valley's own Drew Rinn from X Factor and American Idol. And when I want to have fun in the morning, I hop on board the Rust Bus on the Morning Mix right here at 106.9 KPPV.

0: Today's show is brought to you by all the fingers lost in all the 4th of July fireworks celebrations over the years. Happy birthday, America.
1: A great song is a great song, and there are a lot of great songs to go around.
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0: That is Rihanna with actually Taylor Swift's old boyfriend, Calvin Harris. We found love, Charlie, attention in there too. I'm Steve. Pretty cool story. If you are vacationing this week, pretty cool story. Traveler going through the airport in Vegas decided to play the Wheel of Fortune slot machine at the airport. Won $3.3 million. How cool is that? 3.3.
1: 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New Stand Fireworks has got fireworks ripped from today's headlines and soaring straight into the sky. 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Spectacularly! We also got air traffic controller fireworks. 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Woo-hoo! 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
6: KPPV, you're feeling like a bit of a comic on the Russ Bus with me, Russ Edwards, here on the Morning Mix. Thanks for getting on board with me. Yeah, you might be feeling like a comic because, as I stated earlier, today is International Joke Day. So, hey, let's tell some jokes. This one is 4th of July related, of course, with the big holiday coming up. Ready? Okay, here you go. A public service message to you. Remember, on the 4th of July, it's perfectly acceptable to have a drink in one hand and a sparkler in the other. Yeah, just make sure the two don't mix. Otherwise, your drink is going to taste really terrible. As usual, that joke is now your property. Own it, share it, and spread the laughter. Post Maloney Baloney, Men at Work, and Megan Trainor all up next for you right here on the Russ Bus and the Morning Mix 106.9.
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0: a fun weekend plan coming up. Celebrate the nation's 250th. Like I said, we've been reading some really interesting things about the original signers of the Declaration of Independence. I'm actually related by marriage to one of the original signers. My aunt was a Witherspoon, and her, whatever, great-great-great-grandfather was John Witherspoon, who was one of the original signers of the Declaration of Independence. Pretty cool.
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9: This Hump Day Wednesday check of your Mix 106.9 weather, sponsored by Moyers Heating and Cooling. Sunny today with a light to moderate and occasionally gusty south by southwest breeze. Clear tonight with a light breeze. Then for tomorrow, sunny and a bit warmer with more light but occasionally gusty winds. Expect a high of about 84 today in the Prescott Quad Cities with a low tonight of 55 and a high of 87 tomorrow. 93, the high today for Cottonwood and the Verde Valley with a low tonight of 64 and a high tomorrow of 96. 76 degrees and occasionally gusty breezes today for Flagstaff with a low tonight of 42 and a high on Thursday of 79. That's your KPPV forecast. 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
1: Like I'm Gonna Lose You is Meghan Trainor with John Legend. Steve, Rumi, A Higher Love in there too. Hump Day, we are grooving along here. First day of July. Hope you have

0: Today's show is brought to you by all the fingers lost in all the 4th of July fireworks celebrations over the years. Happy birthday, America.
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0: It's golden. Are the cars drive? Michelle Branch, too. It is the first day of July. What are the weekend plans coming up? I know we're getting closer to the holiday. You know, I have my summer holidays split up by food. So always on Memorial Day, hamburgers on the grill, of course. And 4th of July, hot dogs. Just because they have those hot dog eating contests, which I find disgusting. But you shoved 83 hot dogs in your mouth? And then for Labor Day, we do ribs. You got to, you know, split it up. That's so this weekend, hot dogs. And I'm not, I don't like the cheapy hot dogs. I like nice hot dogs, all beef, jumbo size, not foot long, but a real one that fills the whole bun just with mustard.
1: This 4th of July, why have regular boring old fireworks when you can have the fireworks everyone's talking about? 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If you got some extra money this year, try the Blue Origin Rocket. For just $150 million, it blows up on the launch pad. Spectacularly! We also got air traffic controller fireworks. Watch as they create exciting near misses in the sky. Woo-hoo! 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
9: 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And choose laughter. As I said earlier, awesome day today. Today is International Joke Day. So, yeah, I mean, come on. Talk about, spreading the laughter and relieving stress. Back to the funny stuff with some Weird Al coming up and Money for Nothing. Your 7 a.m. news and weather on the way to right here on the Russ Boss and the Morning Mix at 106.9.
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13: Dad, blame Beverly Hills. 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
1: Good Wednesday morning to you, Russ Edwards here again. Let's get you up to date with your KPPV news. A significant drop in winds has been a big help for crews battling the 15,000-acre pocket fire near Sedona.
5: There are nearly 1,000 personnel battling the blaze, and preparation has been taking place for primary and multiple secondary lines of defense. With a pocket fire and other fires burning around the state, Tiffany Davila with the Department of Forestry and Fire Management explains they are already being spread thin.
6: We're trying to reduce the amount of new starts to help our resources out. We have hot and dry conditions that have anchored in across the state. We don't know when we're going to see any precipitation.
5: Coconino National Forest officials have put Stage 2 fire restrictions in effect. Davila says restrictions are in place in other areas of the state, but they are different depending on where you are.
6: We also have Stage 2 restrictions in Apache County, Navajo, La Paz, Yuma, and then we have Stage 1 in Mojave and Yavapai County.
5: Sections of Highway 89A and Woody Mountain Road are closed, along with a portion of the Coconino National Forest in the area of the pocket fire. I'm Bill Monroe reporting.
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7: 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I'm Lindsay Draper reporting.
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1: Getting a check of your July 1st morning mix forecast now, brought to you by Yavapai Block. Sunny today with a light to moderate and occasionally gusty south by southwest breeze. Clear tonight with a light breeze, then for tomorrow, sunny and a bit warmer with more light but occasionally gusty winds. Expect a high of about 84 today in the Prescott Quad Cities, with a low tonight of 55 and a high of 87 tomorrow. 93, the high today for Cottonwood and the Verde Valley, with a low tonight of 64 and a high tomorrow of 96. 76 degrees and occasionally gusty breezes today for Flagstaff, with a low tonight of 42 and a high on Thursday of 79. Currently 59 in the Prescott Quad Cities, 68 in Cottonwood, and 51 right now in Flagstaff. It's just after 7 o'clock. Please be careful on the roads. Check those mirrors. Watch those other drivers. And have a happy Hump Day Wednesday. I'm Russ Edwards. Let's get you back to your all-time favorites and the best of today on your favorite mix of music for over 40 years, The Mix 106.9.
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Hi, this is Beverly D'Angelo, otherwise known as Alan Griswold. And if you want to have a fun ride, jump on the Rush Bus with Russ Edwards.

0: One Republic with Secrets, Amy, Harry, as it was on top of that set. Interesting question about Harry Styles. Will he be invited to Taylor Swift's wedding? Because he is an ex of Taylor's and is also engaged to one of her BFFs, Zoe Kravitz. So is Zoe coming with Harry? I think, do you invite exes to weddings? I'm serious. I was invited one time to an ex's wedding, and I was not an ex-wife though, an ex-girlfriend. And I'm like, I don't think so. I'm not really interested. I did not go. But if you're Taylor, do you invite Harry Styles, Calvin Harris, all those folks?
1: 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For just $150 million, it blows up on the launch pad. Spectacularly! We also got air traffic controller fireworks. Watch as they create exciting near misses in the sky. Woohoo! 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
11: 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Happy Hump Day Wednesday to you. Congrats, you made it to the halfway point of the weekend. Some of us, quite a few of us, matter of fact, going to be having Friday off since 4th of July, a national holiday, falls on Saturday. A lot of us going to have Friday off, me included. So, yeah, enjoy yourselves, those that do have the day off. So, I guess this is kind of more like a Thursday, if you will. Thanks so much for being here with me on this Wednesday, kind of like Thursday, although it really is hump day. Okay. As promised, hands together and applause, giveaway time once again. Yeah, I got a pair of tickets to Picture Show Theaters just for you at Frontier Village. Good for any movie, any old time. And don't forget, they've got the wonderful, big, comfortable reclining seats. I can't tell you how many times my wife and I have gone to see a movie and, you know, Julia just ends up falling asleep in the chair because they're so comfortable. They got a great concession stand. It's one of the things I love. And an actual bar for the grown-ups. I love that too. Currently running, still this week, our Toy Story 5 Disclosure Day in the new Supergirl movie. All right, here you go. Looking for caller number 6 right now at 445-8289. That's 445-8289. Caller 6 goes to the movies. Good luck. And, oh, did I mention? Also, of course, we've got the 106 days of summer going on as well. Yes, you can participate in both. You can call in for the movie tickets now, and you can go ahead and call in later for the 106 days of summer. Today's prize on that is a nice bottle of fine wine from the Liquor Barn in Prescott Valley. All right, once again, 445-8289 for the movie tickets. While you're dialing in, we got Lizzo, Sheryl Crow, and Bruno Mars all up next for you right here on the Rust Boss and the Morning Mix 106.9. Happy Hump Day Wednesday. Feels like a Thursday, but it is Wednesday anyway.
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0: Today's show is brought to you by all the fingers lost in all the 4th of July fireworks celebrations over the years. Happy birthday, America.
1: Our specialty is variety.
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1: 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KPFT.

0: I just might, says Bruno. Cheryl, if it makes you happy in there too. 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You know who does invite their ex to weddings? 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Has done it a number of times, I guess.
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6: This Hump Day Wednesday check of your Mix 106.9 weather, sponsored by Moyers Heating and Cooling. Sunny today with a light to moderate and occasionally gusty south by southwest breeze. Clear tonight with a light breeze. Then for tomorrow, sunny and a bit warmer with more light but occasionally gusty winds. Expect a high of about 84 today in the Prescott Quad Cities with a low tonight of 55 and a high of 87 tomorrow. 93, the high today for Cottonwood and the Verde Valley with a low tonight of 64 and a high tomorrow of 96. 76 degrees and occasionally gusty breezes today for Flagstaff with a low tonight of 42 and a high on Thursday of 79. That's your KPPV forecast. 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

0: Levitating.
1: It's Dua with Levitating. Belinda Backstreet, I Want It That Way, too. They are playing at the Sphere again in this summer, a couple of weeks. They start another little residency.
2: 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We also got air traffic controller fireworks. 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
11: 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How you doing? Happy Hump Day Wednesday. Pat yourself on the back. You made it through the middle of the week. However, a lot of us have Friday off because of the July 4th upcoming holiday. I know we certainly do here at the station. Thank you very much, boss. And so it might kind of feel like a bit of a Thursday to you, even though it is Wednesday, hump day. Either way, thanks for hopping on board with me this morning. We are coming to the end of that 7 o'clock hour, which has generously been brought to you by Bucky's and Yavapai Casinos. Great dining and casino entertainment right in your own backyard. And guess what? 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That's right, those 55 and over receive $10 in gold rewards. You got food specials coming at you. Plus, there will be 5 $100 cash hot seats just for you seniors. Bucky's and Yavapai Casinos. Let's play, Prescott. Now let's play some more jokes, or joke songs, if you will, since today is International Joke Day. I just couldn't let that go. I mean, what better way to go ahead and relieve some of the stress and get you smiling through your hump day? Here's a fun one, another fun one from Weird Al coming up, his parody of Royals by Lawrence Aluminum Foil, and it's a great one. You're on the Russ Bus and the Morning Mix at 106.9, 8 a.m. news and weather coming at you too, of course.
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2: Good Wednesday morning. Russ Edwards back with you again. Let's get you updated with your KPPV news. Drivers, be aware that closures in downtown Prescott will be in effect for the 4th of July holiday weekend starting tomorrow.
4: Due to the Frontier Days Arts and Crafts Fair, Goodwin Street will be closed from Cortez to Montezuma Streets from 1 tomorrow afternoon through 9 next Monday morning. All parking around the Yavapai County Courthouse Plaza will be marked for vendor parking only tomorrow from 4 to 9 p.m. and again on Sunday from 4 to 8. City of Prescott officials are encouraging drivers to arrive at events early and to obey all no parking, detour, and road closure signs. Also, drivers are encouraged to be mindful of operating businesses in the downtown area and park accordingly. To get more information on parking restrictions, visit prescott-az.gov online. I'm Marty Myers reporting.
2: Meanwhile, Yavapai County Community Health officials have received final lab results for a pneumonic plague case, and it's good news.
5: The suspected case was reported last Friday. Out of an abundance of caution and commitment to public safety, health officials issued an advisory upon receiving a clinical report from the treating medical facility. Yavapai County Community Health Services Director Leslie Horton has stated the final lab test results are negative. Officials are reminding residents while this specific case was negative, general wildlife precautions remain important during the summer months. Residents and visitors should continue to avoid contact with wild rodents, keep pets on leashes, and use insect repellent containing DEET while outdoors. Pneumonic plague is most commonly known to spread through flea bites. It occurs when bacteria infects the lungs. It can be spread from person to person through respiratory droplets from a coughing individual or an animal. I'm Bill Monroe reporting.
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2: 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Sunny today with a light to moderate and occasionally gusty south by southwest breeze. Clear tonight with a light breeze. Then for tomorrow, sunny and a bit warmer with more light but occasionally gusty winds. Expect a high of about 84 today in the Prescott Quad Cities with a low tonight of 55 and a high of 87 tomorrow. 93, the high today for Cottonwood and the Verde Valley with a low tonight of 64 and a high tomorrow of 96. 76 degrees and occasionally gusty breezes today for Flagstaff with a low tonight of 42 and a high on Thursday of 79. Currently 68 in the Prescott Quad Cities, 77 in Cottonwood and 59 right now in Flagstaff. It's just after 8 o'clock. Please be careful, courteous, and forgiving to each other on the roads and have a hilarious hump day Wednesday. I'm Russ Edwards. 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

0: Today's show is brought to you by all the fingers lost in all the 4th of July fireworks celebrations over the years. Happy birthday, America.
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0: Taylor Swift with I Knew It, I Knew You. And Taylor Swift Wedding Watch is fully its own sport at this point. Reuters says there's still no confirmed public date or location for her and Travis Kelce's wedding, but the speculation is everywhere. I've seen videos about Rhode Island, Madison Square Garden. People are basically reading permit applications like they're Easter eggs. Honestly, very on brand.
1: 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New Stand Fireworks has got fireworks ripped from today's headlines and soaring straight into the sky. 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Spectacularly! We also got air traffic controller fireworks. Watch as they create exciting near misses in the sky. Woohoo! 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
16: KPPV, you might be feeling a little bit like a comic on the Russ Bus with me, Russ Edwards, live with you here on the Morning Mix. Thanks so much for getting on board with me. Happy Hump Day Wednesday to you. And, happy July 1st, by the way. And you might be feeling like a little bit of a comic because, as I stated earlier, today is International Joke Day. So, hey, let's go ahead and tell some jokes. This one is 4th of July related, of course, with the big holiday coming up. You ready for it? Okay, stand by. Here you go. A public service message to you. Remember, on the 4th of July, it's perfectly acceptable to have a drink in one hand and a sparkler in the other. Yeah, absolutely. Wait a minute. Something's going on here. Where is my rim shot? Yeah, there we go. Yeah, just make sure that if you have a drink in one hand and a sparkler in the other, make sure the two don't mix. Otherwise, your drink might taste really terrible. As usual, that joke is now your property. Own it, share it, and spread that laughter. The Beach Boys, the Biebs, and Sabrina Carpenter all up next for you right here on the Russ Bus and the Morning Mix 106.9. As we continue with the laughter to help you jump that Wednesday hump.
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0: Avril Lavigne and I'm With You. Before that, Madonna, and she is reportedly expected to pop up at London Pride this weekend, not to perform, but to speak on stage, which is very like Madonna. Show up, say a few words, cause absolute chaos, and leave everyone talking.
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7: This Hump Day Wednesday check of your Mix 106.9 weather, sponsored by Moyers Heating and Cooling. Sunny today with a light to moderate and occasionally gusty south by southwest breeze. Clear tonight with a light breeze. Then for tomorrow, sunny and a bit warmer with more light but occasionally gusty winds. Expect a high of about 84 today in the Prescott Quad Cities with a low tonight of 55 and a high of 87 tomorrow. 93, the high today for Cottonwood and the Verde Valley with a low tonight of 64 and a high tomorrow of 96. 76 degrees and occasionally gusty breezes today for Flagstaff with a low tonight of 42 and a high on Thursday of 79. That's your KPPV forecast. 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

0: Today's show is brought to you by all the fingers lost in all the 4th of July fireworks celebrations over the years. Happy birthday, America.
1: No matter how crazy life gets,
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0: Plain White Tees, and Hey There, Delilah. Well, a new health study says that taking a 5-minute walk every hour can help with the whole I've been sitting like a shrimp at my desk situation. So apparently wandering around now counts as wellness. I support it.
1: This 4th of July, why have regular boring old fireworks when you can have the fireworks everyone's talking about? New Stand Fireworks has got fireworks ripped from today's headlines and soaring straight into the sky. This year, we start with the economic tariff fireworks. No matter which direction you send them off, they're just gonna come right back and hit you in the butt. 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If you got some extra money this year, try the Blue Origin Rocket. For just $150 million, it blows up on the launch pad. Spectacularly! We also got air traffic controller fireworks. Watch as they create exciting near misses in the sky. Woo-hoo! So come shop today at New Stand Fireworks.
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4: 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How you doing? Good morning. Happy Hump Day Wednesday and happy July 1st. Yeah, Russ Edwards with you here on the Mix 106.9 and 100.7 FM. Thanks so much for letting me chat with you a bit today. Now, closing out that 8 o'clock hour, which has been brought to you by Yavapai College. 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Speaking of technology, how about medical technology? Yeah, it's International Joke Day, which is today, in case you were wondering. Simply would not be complete without some Weird Al. Coming up, his parody of Tiffany's I Think We're Alone Now. Speaking of medical technology, it's I Think I'm a Clone Now. Your 9 a.m. news and weather on the way as well, right here on the Russ Buzz and the Morning Mix 106.9. Happy Hump Day and happy International Joke Day. Yeah, gotta keep those smiles going, don't we?
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1: Good Wednesday morning to you, Russ Edwards here again. Let's get you in the know with your KPPV news. The Yavapai County Courthouse Plaza Bandstand has received a facelift.
3: County officials, along with friends of the Jersey Lily Saloon and the Prescott Chamber of Commerce, are hosting a ribbon-cutting ceremony for the newly refurbished bandstand at 4 this afternoon. The bandstand has been closed for months while construction was underway. During a live appearance on Monday's Talk of the Town on KQ&A, Mike Vax explained how this effort came about.
4: One of the things that got brought up in one of the meetings was the fact that they're re-unveiling the gazebo, which has been there for, geez, it's got to be 100 years, and they've completely refurbished. Said it looks great already.
3: Vax, who is director of the Prescott Jazz Summit, explains the Summit All-Star Band will also be performing at the unveiling.
4: We're going to play before it starts. We'll start about 20 minutes to 4, and we'll play some jazz music. And then during the ceremony, we're going to do National Anthem. We're going to do God Bless America. We're going to do America the Beautiful. So it'll be a real patriotic musical event.
3: The Prescott Jazz Summit will be celebrating its 25th anniversary next month and will also be recognizing America's 250th anniversary with the theme Made in America. I'm Gregory Scott reporting.
1: Meanwhile, the Central Arizona Fire and Medical Authority has reached a milestone.
5: The authority will be celebrating its 10th anniversary today. Since becoming Arizona's first fire authority in 2016, Central Arizona Fire has grown into a regional public safety leader, servicing 100,000 residents across 369 square miles. In June 2014, the Central Yavapai and Chino Valley Fire Districts entered into a joint management agreement, sharing leadership and administrative services. The two districts then pursued a joint powers authority. According to authority officials, the agency staffs 10 full-time fire stations, a 40-hour peak response time engine, and two reserve stations serving Chino Valley, Prescott Valley, Dewey, Humboldt, Paulden, and surrounding areas. I'm Bill Monroe reporting.
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1: Watch for more of that widespread smoke in the Flagstaff and Sedona areas again as we take another peek at your July 1st Morning Mix forecast brought to you by Yavapai Humane Society. Sunny today with a light to moderate and occasionally gusty south by southwest breeze. Clear tonight with a light breeze. Then for tomorrow, sunny and a bit warmer with more light but occasionally gusty winds. Expect a high of about 84 today in the Prescott Quad Cities with a low tonight of 55 and a high of 87 tomorrow. 93, the high today for Cottonwood and the Verde Valley with a low tonight of 64 and a high tomorrow of 96. 76 degrees and occasionally gusty breezes today for Flagstaff with a low tonight of 42 and a high on Thursday of 79. Currently 74 in the Prescott Quad Cities, 83 in Cottonwood and 66 right now in Flagstaff. It's just after 9 o'clock. Please be careful on the roads and have a healthy and wealthy hump day Wednesday. I'm Russ Edwards. 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

0: Benson Boone, Sorry I'm Here for Someone Else. And he's having a very busy summer. He just dropped the new video for The Time of My Life with Alex Earle. And people say that the whole thing is very dramatic. Like stage war, romance, sword fight, fantasy battle, a fake wedding. So like very subtle, very casual, right?
1: This 4th of July, why have regular boring old fireworks when you can have the fireworks everyone's talking about? New Stand Fireworks has got fireworks ripped from today's headlines and soaring straight into the sky. This year, we start with the economic tariff fireworks. No matter which direction you send them off, they're just gonna come right back and hit you in the butt. Then we got the National Mall Reflecting Pool Firework. It launches clear, then turns blue, but then becomes fluorescent green. If you got some extra money this year, try the Blue Origin Rocket. For just $150 million, it blows up on the launch pad. Spectacularly! We also got air traffic controller fireworks. Watch as they create exciting near misses in the sky. Woo-hoo! So come shop today at New Stand Fireworks.
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16: 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Russ Edwards with you here on the Mix 106.9. 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Okay, Cottonwood, Flagstaff, Prescott, Quad Cities. Continuing with the theme of jokes, this being International Joke Day. And, hey, it's my job, not only my desire, but my job to keep you smiling and to help relieve some of your stress. Just one more Weird Al parody coming up, one of his most famous ones. It's Eat It. Got some Billy Ocean and Miley Cyrus in this set, too. Right here on the Russ Boss and the Morning Mix 106.9. Helping you jump that Wednesday hump with more and more laughter.
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Thank you, Prescott, Quad Cities, Cottonwood, Verde Valley, Flagstaff, and all of Northern Arizona. We couldn't have done it without you.

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0: 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Still one of the best I'm Fine, Actually I'm Thriving songs ever. 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
9: This Hump Day Wednesday check of your Mix 106.9 weather, sponsored by Moyers Heating and Cooling. Sunny today with a light to moderate and occasionally gusty south by southwest breeze. Clear tonight with a light breeze. Then for tomorrow, sunny and a bit warmer with more light but occasionally gusty winds. Expect a high of about 84 today in the Prescott Quad Cities, with a low tonight of 55 and a high of 87 tomorrow. 93 the high today for Cottonwood and the Verde Valley, with a low tonight of 64 and a high tomorrow of 96. 76 degrees and occasionally gusty breezes today for Flagstaff, with a low tonight of 42 and a high on Thursday of 79. That's your KPPV forecast. 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

0: Langley and choose in Texas. Okay, tiny health thing I actually like. Researchers have found that keeping your bedtime consistent matters, especially after 40. Not just how much you sleep, but when you go to bed, which is rude because I was hoping falling asleep accidentally on the couch and then relocating at 1 a.m. counted as a routine. Yeah, apparently not.
1: 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New Stand Fireworks has got fireworks ripped from today's headlines and soaring straight into the sky. This year, we start with the economic tariff fireworks. No matter which direction you send them off, they're just gonna come right back and hit you in the butt. Then we got the National Mall Reflecting Pool Firework. It launches clear, then turns blue, but then becomes fluorescent green. If you got some extra money this year, try the Blue Origin Rocket. For just $150 million, it blows up on the launch pad. Spectacularly! We also got air traffic controller fireworks. Watch as they create exciting near misses in the sky. Woohoo! So come shop today at New Stand Fireworks.
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11: 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Oh, yeah, Russ Edwards going to love that. Put that out there. Chances are you'll find something really special yourself. Shop local, local, local. All right, buckle up. If you're on the road, stay safe and healthy. That's it for the show. I'll be back for the new news and a few more weathers. Otherwise, I will see you on the flip side. All right, let's get you back to your all-time favorites and the best of today on your favorite mix of music for over 40 years, The Mix, 106.9.
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0: Rihanna with Stay. Still gorgeous. Still dramatic. Still makes you stare out a window like you're in a music video. Over to you two now. Beautiful day, which honestly, this is the energy we are manifesting for the rest of the day.
1: The heart is a blue.

0: Hi, this is Scott O'Neill from the Scott O'Neill Band of Northern Arizona Blues Alliance. When I'm not ripping out tunes on my guitar, I'm kicking back on the Rust Bus with Russ Edwards on KPPV.
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0: Glass Animals with Heat Waves. Well, Harry Styles is okay after last weekend. He choked on water amid the UK heat wave. Oof, it is just hot everywhere, isn't it? Harry is coming up next.
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9: This Hump Day Wednesday check of your Mix 106.9 weather, sponsored by Moyers Heating and Cooling. Sunny today with a light to moderate and occasionally gusty south by southwest breeze. Clear tonight with a light breeze, then for tomorrow, sunny and a bit warmer with more light but occasionally gusty winds. Expect a high of about 84 today in the Prescott Quad Cities with a low tonight of 55 and a high of 87 tomorrow. 93, the high today for Cottonwood and the Verde Valley with a low tonight of 64 and a high tomorrow of 96. 76 degrees and occasionally gusty breezes today for Flagstaff with a low tonight of 42 and a high on Thursday of 79. That's your KPPV forecast. 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

0: Olivia Dean and Man I Need, and she is really having a moment. Her own site says that song became the highest charting song from a UK act, and she's kind of being compared to, oh, this person is about to be everywhere, kind of breakout.
1: Hello, this is Terry Furlong, lead guitarist for the Grassroots and longtime Prescott resident. And when I'm rolling around town, I like to ride the Rust Bus on the Mix 106.9.

0: Taylor Swift with Opalite, and wedding speculation is so intense right now that even the who might perform rumors have their own sub-rumors. Basically, people are preparing for this like it's a major world event, which emotionally for Swifties, kinda is.
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0: Happy Birthday USA. That's right, coming up to July 4th at America's 250th birthday. Happy Birthday USA. I baked you a cake.
1: Yum.
0: Good morning. That's right. About 11 o'clock on your hump day Wednesday, though most of us stand back. Got the day off on Friday due to the upcoming July 4th holiday, so hump day Wednesday, kind of feeling like a Thursday, even though it's still a Wednesday, so maybe it's kind of Thursday-ish. Anyway, I'm getting my way ahead of myself. Russ Edwards, the Ross Boss with you here, just coming out of some journey with open arms. Accept this mishmash of Thursday, Wednesday, Friday with open arms. How you doing? Russ Edwards, the Ross Boss with you here. And, of course, that beautiful singing voice next to me,
1: Lindsay Draper. And that music, of course, means it's once again time for our 106 Days of Summer Daily Giveaway Contest.
0: That's right. Happy July 1st, Lindsay.
1: It's our birth month.
0: Yeah, it is. We're looking for caller number 6 right now at 445-8289. That's 445-8289. Got something fun for the whole family that lucky caller number 6 might be getting today.
1: No, I don't know about that because you're looking at the wrong day, but I found a nice box.
0: Oh my gosh. I did it again. You know, I did that yesterday too. Something's wrong. I think I need to go to, Rummel Optical and get my eyes checked.
1: Because, but I mean, it could be fun for the whole family after mom and dad get involved.
0: That's right. I mean, as long as the family doesn't include members 18 and younger. Yeah.
1: 21 and younger. How
0: about
1: because
0: or 21 and younger, yeah.
1: It's a nice bottle of wine from the Liquor Barn in Prescott Valley.
0: I'm just gonna turn the mic off. I'm just gonna turn the song off, turn the mic off. I'm just gonna leave.
1: Start over.
0: Okay, yeah, bye bye.
1: 445-8289, the number you need to be dialing right now.
0: Gee, did Russ Edwards get into today's prize
1: maybe
0: already and have a little bit? Starting to sound like it. Big 106 Days of Summer contest. If I can in any way get past that. The grand prize, of course, that $3,000 bottle of wine. No, that $3,000 shopping spree at the fabulous Frontier Village Shopping Center. Legal department says, no, Russ, you can't have the prize today. You must be 21 or older to participate, and sponsors of the contest are employees and families not eligible. And that means me.
1: Mind you, there's a big circle around it.
0: There's a huge circle around it, and for some reason my eyeballs are just going right to tomorrow's
1: prize. Because you
0: want
1: it to be
0: prize.
1: Tomorrow already.
0: Yeah, well, at least you got the big reveal. You all know what tomorrow's prize is, too.
1: Not quite.
0: Not necessarily, but something fun for the whole family. Goodness gracious. Now,
1: yes.
0: Getting in on the $3,000 shopping spree grand prize at the fabulous Frontier Village Shopping Center, we're going to give you a couple of different ways to do it, huh?
1: We're going to make it very easy. That's right. Become one of our daily prize winners or just log on to our website, kppv.com. Click on that contest icon and get registered that way.
0: It's catching. It's catching, isn't it? It's contagious.
1: At the end of the contest in September, we're going to mix up all those names, pick out our finalists, and those lucky folks are going to be joining us for our huge annual 106 Days of Summer Party. Never a dull moment.
0: No, never is. And just because of the fact that I, for 2 days in a row, I have messed that up horribly, those of you, every single finalist invited to that party, you get one of those big plastic toy bats and you can just go ahead and bonk me over the head several times with it. We're going to have some food, a whole lot of fun. And every single finalist, whether you're bonking me over the head or not, invited to the party, you're going to go home with some type of awesome additional prize. One lucky finalist, it happens every single year, guaranteed. Going to be going home with that $3,000 shopping spree from Frontier Village.
1: That's right. And that could be Kelly. Kelly, congratulations on your retirement.
0: Oh, yay.
1: It makes my heart just so full when everybody's retired.
0: Makes
1: winning
0: me
1: prizes,
0: envious.
1: Right? Well, Kelly, you have that bottle of wine to enjoy over this holiday weekend, courtesy of Liquor Barn in Prescott Valley. And who knows, you could be with us at that big party in September. And maybe it's your year, Kelly, to go home with that big $3,000 shopping spree from Frontier Village.
0: Big thanks going out to Liquor Barn in Prescott Valley, who some are suspecting Russ Edwards might be visiting a bit too much. just one of the great local sponsors giving us these great daily prizes. We would also like to thank Bucky's and Yavapai Casinos, Forest Villas Hotel, Waters Garden Center, Earthworks Garden Center, Sedona Jeep Tours, Wags Pet Resort,
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1: Top Notch Garage Doors by Joel, Kachina Animal Hospital, Mark's Beer Garden, Cliff Castle Casino, Farmers Insurance, Stephen Carvajal, Yavapai Landscaping, and of course the very fabulous Frontier Village Shopping Center for that $3,000 shopping spree is our grand prize. Whew,
0: at least I got that last part right. Congratulations once again going out to Kelly. Congratulations on being retired too. If you knew exactly what to do and where to do it, it is the big 106 Days of Summer contest. Only right here on your at-work station and your favorite mix of music for well over 40 years.
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0: After a couple of mistakes like that, I am just living on a prayer. Bon Jovi coming up for you in just a minute as we get you through this hump day Wednesday. Happy July 1st.

Hi, this is Chino Valley's own Drew Rinn from X Factor and American Idol. And when I want to have fun in the morning, I hop on board the Rust Bus right here at 106.9 KPPV.

0: Alex Warren in Ordinary. Well, there's a new coffee study floating around saying that moderate coffee or tea may be linked to better brain health over time. So not medical advice, obviously, but I will be choosing to hear your second coffee is self-improvement. Thank you, science. Very kind.
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1: This Hump Day Wednesday check of your Mix 106.9 weather, sponsored by Moyers Heating and Cooling. Sunny today with a light to moderate and occasionally gusty south by southwest breeze. Clear tonight with a light breeze, then for tomorrow, sunny and a bit warmer with more light but occasionally gusty winds. Expect a high of about 84 today in the Prescott Quad Cities with a low tonight of 55 and a high of 87 tomorrow. 93, the high today for Cottonwood and the Verde Valley with a low tonight of 64 and a high tomorrow of 96. 76 degrees and occasionally gusty breezes today for Flagstaff with a low tonight of 42 and a high on Thursday of 79. That's your KPPV forecast. 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

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Thank you, Prescott Quad Cities, Cottonwood, Verde Valley, Flagstaff, and all of Northern Arizona. We couldn't have done it without you.

0: Teddy Swims and Lose Control. Well, Backstreet Boy fans are getting fed. Their Sphere residency in Vegas has been extended into summer 2026, with more final dates added because the demand has been so huge, which proves two things. Nostalgia is alive and well, and nobody really says bye-bye-bye to the Backstreet Boys. They're on the way.
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0: Louis Capaldi with Someone You Loved. Well, imagine this. You're at a wedding in Chicago, Saturday night, and all of a sudden, Ed Sheeran and Martin Garrix walks in and performs. What? The video is circulating the internet, and it is wild. Ed Sheeran is coming up next.
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1: Good Wednesday afternoon to you. I'm Russ Edwards, keeping you informed with your KPPV news. A significant drop in winds has been a big help for crews battling the 15,000-acre pocket fire near Sedona.
3: There are nearly 1,000 personnel battling the blaze, and preparation has been taking place for primary and multiple secondary lines of defense. With a pocket fire and other fires burning around the state, Tiffany Davila with the Department of Forestry and Fire Management explains they are already being spread thin.
4: We're trying to reduce the amount of new starts to help our resources out. We have hot and dry conditions that have anchored in across the state. We don't know when we're going to see any precipitation.
3: Coconino National Forest officials have put Stage 2 fire restrictions in effect. Davila says restrictions are in place in other areas of the state, but they are different depending on where you are.
4: We also have Stage 2 restrictions in Apache County, Navajo, La Paz, Yuma, and then we have Stage 1 in Mojave and Yavapai County.
3: Sections of Highway 89A and Woody Mountain Road are closed, along with a portion of the Coconino National Forest in the area of the pocket fire. I'm Bill Monroe reporting.
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5: 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According to Yavapai Community Health Services officials, people who have allergies to peanuts run the risk of serious or life-threatening allergic reaction if they eat this product, which was distributed to retail stores between May 18th and June 25th. 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I'm Lindsay Draper reporting.
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1: KPPV. Be prepared for plenty of smoke in the Flagstaff and Sedona areas as we take another peek at your Tuesday Mix 106.9 forecast, brought to you by Yavapai College. Sunny today with a moderate and occasionally gusty southeast breeze. Clear tonight with a light breeze. Then for tomorrow, sunny again with continued moderate and occasionally gusty winds. Expect a high of about 84 today in the Prescott Quad Cities with a low tonight of 57 and a high of 86 tomorrow. 93, the high today for Cottonwood and the Verde Valley with a low tonight of 62 and a high tomorrow of 95. 79 degrees and gusty breezes today for Flagstaff with a low tonight of 48 and a high on Wednesday of 80. Currently it is 79 right now in the Prescott Quad Cities, 88 in Cottonwood and 71 in Flagstaff. It's also just after 12 o'clock. Please be careful and kind to each other on the roads and have a great rest of your Tuesday. I'm Russ Edwards. 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

0: Kelly Clarkson with Miss Independent. Well, AI earbuds are apparently becoming a bigger thing, with reports pointing to features like personalized audio and voice assistance integration. So yes, apparently your headphones may have opinions. Great.
1: Compare the candidates for Attorney General. Lieutenant Colonel Rodney Glassman, Air Force prosecutor, JAG officer. Rodney Glassman spent decades prosecuting criminals.
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0: Miles Smith, and stargazing. Well, Jessica Biel unveiled her workout routine, and Justin Timberlake's reaction, hilarious. Like, he's literally eating onion rings while his wife is working out. You gotta see the video over on Instagram. NSYNC is coming up next.
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6: Nia's Hump Day Wednesday check of your Mix 106.9 weather, sponsored by Moyers Heating and Cooling. Sunny today with a light to moderate and occasionally gusty south by southwest breeze. Clear tonight with a light breeze. Then for tomorrow, sunny and a bit warmer with more light but occasionally gusty winds. Expect a high of about 84 today in the Prescott Quad Cities with a low tonight of 55 and a high of 87 tomorrow. 93, the high today for Cottonwood and the Verde Valley with a low tonight of 64 and a high tomorrow of 96. 76 degrees and occasionally gusty breezes today for Flagstaff with a low tonight of 42 and a high on Thursday of 79. That's your KPPV forecast. 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

0: Olivia Dean and So Easy to Fall in Love. It's Amanda. Time for me to wrap things up here. Thank you so much for hanging out. We are going to catch up again tomorrow, same time, same place. Happy July 1st. We'll chat soon. Cheers.
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Matchbox 20, because it's 3 a.m. somewhere, right? And if I make you crazy, you're not alone. My husband says it all the time, so let's turn it up for Gnarls Barkley this Wednesday as we start.

0: Girls like you start the climb over this Wednesday, and it's a brand new month. Welcome to July. America turns 250 years old on Saturday. Do you know what the, it's funny, I do know it because I went into a store, just yesterday and everything, you couldn't, I mean, there was flags and patriotic stuff as far as the eye could see. A lot of people complaining though that in some stores you don't see anything but World Cup merchandise. And it has a lot of people saying, well wait, what are we celebrating? The World Cup or our country's birthday? You know what? There's plenty to go around for everybody, whether it's World Cup or our patriotic merch for 2026 and our 250th birthday. I can't believe, we're gonna party like it too. 1776 coming up. Ed Sheeran, Paula Cole, we've got that latest from Huntrix called Golden coming up too. Stay close.
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0: 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So, okay, you know what? When it comes to brands celebrating our 250th birthday, Coca-Cola released a limited can. 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Cheerios, I know when we think of our breakfast cereal, they have birthday cake cereal. And Mountain Dew temporarily became American Dew to celebrate our 250th birthday. 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I'm sure a lot of puns could have been put in there. Three Doors Down, we'll put in some Eddie Money and Leona Lewis for you next.
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9: 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Sunny today with a light to moderate and occasionally gusty south by southwest breeze. Clear tonight with a light breeze. Then for tomorrow, sunny and a bit warmer with more light but occasionally gusty winds. Expect a high of about 84 today in the Prescott Quad Cities with a low tonight of 55 and a high of 87 tomorrow. 93, the high today for Cottonwood and the Verde Valley with a low tonight of 64 and a high tomorrow of 96. 76 degrees and occasionally gusty breezes today for Flagstaff with a low tonight of 42 and a high on Thursday of 79. That's your KPPV forecast. 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

0: Ah, the bleeding love of it all. Leona Lewis this Wednesday as we climb over it. I love our soccer teams. You know, right now during the World Cup, they want all of our country stars. In fact, Ella Langley brought one of the team players behind stage before our show. The head coaches of the U.S. World Cup team want Luke Combs, Lainey Wilson, and Ella Langley to come to a World Cup game. He said the night before the games, the coaching staff gets together, plays country music. These are all of their favorites, and so why not? Speaking of Ella, Choosing Texas that we've been playing back in at number one for the 11th week now, song setting a new record for the longest leading country song by a woman, beating out Tay-Tay. I know, isn't that exciting? On the way, the Human League up next with Don't You Want Me.
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Thank you, Prescott, Quad Cities, Cottonwood, Verde Valley, Flagstaff, and all of Northern Arizona. 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

0: Bruno Mars with I Just Might. Okay, let's talk about Taylor and Travis. We have to have an update because, well, all of the stuff now, you know, being kind of loaded in at Madison Square Garden, including a case that has a 40-inch mirror ball on it. Oh, my gosh. I wonder what this party is going to be like, right? So, the folklore Easter egg, you know, we've got big wedding plans and everything being loaded in at Madison Square Garden as we speak. So this is going to be a big, big event this weekend for sure. Harry Styles, Bananarama, Ed Sheeran coming your way too.
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3: This Hump Day Wednesday check of your Mix 106.9 weather, sponsored by Moyers Heating and Cooling. Sunny today with a light to moderate and occasionally gusty south by southwest breeze. Clear tonight with a light breeze. Then for tomorrow, sunny and a bit warmer with more light but occasionally gusty winds. Expect a high of about 84 today in the Prescott Quad Cities with a low tonight of 55 and a high of 87 tomorrow. 93, the high today for Cottonwood and the Verde Valley with a low tonight of 64 and a high tomorrow of 96. 76 degrees and occasionally gusty breezes today for Flagstaff with a low tonight of 42 and a high on Thursday of 79. That's your KPPV forecast. 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

0: Ed Sheeran with Cameron. It's a big old travel week. A lot of people actually leaving today. And another big travel day will be on Sunday on the 5th, so everybody can get home, because most people have that Friday off, right? So people taking a couple, you know, days on either side. Some things you need to remember that you don't want to put in the TSA bin at the airport: your passport, IDs, wallet and cash, your phone. Evidently, TSA line's the number one place for stolen smartphones. Did you know that? 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Watches and jewelry, obviously anything valuable, loose lithium batteries or power banks, because they're a fire risk too. Headphones, glasses, and neck pillows. Apparently those TSA bins loaded with germs. So why would you want to, you know, put those things in it and then touch your face with it? So there you go. Little 411 at the TSA lines. Backstreet Boys, Sharon, Post Malone coming your way next.
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4: Hi, this is Beverly D'Angelo, otherwise known as Ellen Griswold. 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

0: Running in circles with Post Malone, and I'm Gina. Happy Wednesday. We're climbing over it one song at a time. And while we're here playing Posty, let's talk a little bit about country, because something is happening on Garth Brooks's website. It's like a countdown clock. And it says the future is about to become history. It expires Tuesday, July 7th at 7 a.m. Fans think it's either a tour or album announcement, but it could be another special edition box set. I don't know. I would love to see. My husband, who was a pretty well-to-do country personality in radio, said Garth Brooks puts on the very best show he's ever seen, and I've never seen Garth, so that'd be cool if he announced a tour. Sam Smith up next with Stay With Me.
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0: Katy Perry and Wide Awake. Now, we know that there's a lot to look forward to in July, obviously. Hello. Welcome, July. The heat of it all. Partying lights like it's 1776 on Saturday. And National Ice Cream Month. In fact, the National Ice Cream Day is on the 19th. 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Strawberry. 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Strawberry, chocolate chip, cookie dough, chocolate, and vanilla. The bottom five are ube, blue moon, mocha, lavender, and mango. I would have never picked those for, you know, ice cream flavors anyway, but there you go. 15 states love their strawberry ice cream. That's why it's number one. On the way, Bonnie Tyler, Pharrell Williams, Kid Laroi, and Justin Bieber kick off the next set.
1: 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Lieutenant Colonel Rodney Glassman, Air Force Prosecutor, JAG Officer. Rodney Glassman spent decades prosecuting criminals.
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7: 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Calling for mostly clear skies and breezy overnight tonight, sunny and windy for tomorrow. Expect an overnight low 54 tonight in the Prescott Quad Cities with a high tomorrow of 86, 89 for the high on Friday. Cottonwood in the Verde Valley 58 tonight with a high tomorrow of 95, Friday high of 99. 42 the low in Flagstaff tonight with a high tomorrow of 82, Friday high of 84. That's your forecast. 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
8: 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That's how we do variety.

0: And this will make you happy. Kind of a little feel-good story, even though we save those for a little bit later, because everybody is looking for a Guinness World Record, right? The world's oldest parakeet now crowned at 32 years young. His name is Spoodles. Now, typically, parakeets live about 15 to 20 years in captivity. Spoodles, 32 years. And yet he still looks like he's four. I wonder if he has aches and pains too. You know what I mean? I don't know. Guinness World Record though, confirmed for Charleston resident Amanda Beth. So congratulations. You can see pictures of Spoodles online. Colby Calais, aha, we climb over this Wednesday with more Taylor Swift. I knew it, I knew you. Coming up too.
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0: Taylor Swift, I Knew It, I Knew You. And this Saturday, everybody's looking forward to the Nathan's Hot Dog Eating Contest. Will Joey Chestnut, you know, grab the title again, the mustard belt, right? Also, for a limited time, too, for the month of July, McDonald's bringing back the fried apple pie. Because nothing says Americana like apple pie, right? So that's back on the menu in case you care. Adele's up next with Hello.
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1: Good afternoon to you. I'm Lindsay Draper. The Yavapai County Courthouse Plaza Bandstand has received a facelift.
5: County officials, along with the Friends of the Jersey Lily Saloon and the Prescott Chamber of Commerce, are hosting a ribbon-cutting ceremony for the newly refurbished bandstand at 4 this afternoon. The bandstand has been closed for months while construction was underway. During a live appearance on Monday's Talk of the Town on KQNA, Mike Vax told host Sanford Cohen about how this effort came about.
6: One of the things that got brought up in one of the meetings was the fact that they're re-unveiling the gazebo, which has been there for, geez, it's got to be 100 years, and they've completely refurbished it. It looks great already.
5: Vax, who is director of the Prescott Jazz Summit, explains the Summit All-Star Band will be performing at the unveiling.
6: We're going to play before it starts. We'll start about 20 minutes to 4, and we'll play some jazz music. And then during the ceremony, we're going to do National Anthem. We're going to do God Bless America. We're going to do America the Beautiful. So it'll be a real patriotic musical event.
5: The Prescott Jazz Summit will be celebrating its 25th anniversary next month. It will also be recognizing America's 250th anniversary with its theme, Made in America. I'm Bill Monroe reporting.
1: Be aware that closures in downtown Prescott will be in effect for the 4th of July holiday weekend starting tomorrow. Due to the Frontier Days Arts and Crafts Fair, Goodman Street will be closed from Cortez to Montezuma Streets from 1 tomorrow afternoon through 9 next Monday morning. All parking around the Yavapai County Courthouse Plaza will be marked for vendor parking only tomorrow from 4 to 9 p.m. and again on Sunday from 4 to 8. City of Prescott officials are encouraging drivers to arrive at events early and to obey all no parking, detour, and road closure signs. In addition, drivers are encouraged to be mindful of operating businesses in the downtown area and park accordingly. For more information on parking restrictions, visit prescott-az.gov. 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
1: Taking a look at your Mix 106 weather. Calling for mostly clear skies and breezy overnight tonight, sunny and windy for tomorrow. Expect an overnight low of 54 tonight in the Prescott Quad Cities with a high tomorrow of 86, 89 for the high on Friday. Cottonwood in the Verde Valley 58 tonight with a high tomorrow of 95, Friday high of 99. 42 the low in Flagstaff tonight with a high tomorrow of 82, Friday high of 84. It's just after 4 o'clock. Hope you're having a wonderful Wednesday. I'm Lindsay Draper. Now let's get you back to your favorite mix of music for over 40 years. 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

0: And when it comes to biopics, just a 411, Michael surpassed Oppenheimer as the highest grossing biopic of all time. Isn't that something? Here's Louis Capaldi now with Before You Go.
1: I fell by the wayside like everyone else. I hate you, I hate you, I hate you, but I was just kidding myself. Our every moment.

0: Oh, this will make your memories. Oh my gosh, you just can't fix stupid, right? I didn't even know that this was a thing, but apparently there's a naked bike riding event that happens once a year in downtown Los Angeles. People ride through the intersections, you know, showing what the good Lord gave them. Anyway, a man facing charges now after allegedly shooting two people with a BB gun at this naked bike riding event. Why would he do such a thing? Two victims treated for lacerations and a suspect taken into custody now. Of course, additional charges pending, according to the LAPD, and video footage from this. You can actually see it. Why would you open fire on people who are riding around naked? You know, they can't defend themselves on a bike like that. Justin Timberlake's up next with Can't Stop the Feeling.
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0: say. 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

0: And that song back in at number one on the Hot 100, and it's been there for 11 weeks. We mentioned earlier in the show, if you missed it, that Luke Combs, Lainey Wilson, and Ella Langley have all been invited by the U.S. men's soccer team to come to a game, all right? Now, if you're going to the beach, just so you know, seagulls could be making you sick at the ocean. Nobody wants to, you know, drink any kind of salt water, but sometimes when you're in the surf or whatever, some gets in there, all right? New Canadian study found people accidentally swallowing this water could become, sick with stomach problems because of all the contaminated bacteria, like seagull poop. So blame it on the seagulls. Just when you think you've heard it all. We're still climbing over this Wednesday together. Harry Styles, Kenny Loggins, and see you coming up, too.
1: How you doing? It's me, Russ Edwards, the Russ Bus. Question for you. Are you ready to win? Well, it's that time of the year again. 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
2: 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Calling for mostly clear skies and breezy overnight tonight, sunny and windy for tomorrow. Expect an overnight low 54 tonight in the Prescott Quad Cities with a high tomorrow of 86, 89 for the high on Friday. Cottonwood in the Verde Valley 58 tonight with a high tomorrow of 95, Friday high of 99. 42 the low in Flagstaff tonight with a high tomorrow of 82, Friday high of 84. That's your forecast. 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

0: see a chandelier, better to see you with, right? With the lights on. Hey, so you know how yesterday we were talking about how it's social media day? So a new statistic came out based on yesterday's day. The average person now spending 141 minutes a day on social media. So definitely more than 2 hours a day. That's crazy. 5.4 billion people use social media in 2025, and there's only 8 billion people on the planet. So that's more than half. Isn't that crazy? Soft Cell's up next with Tainted Love.
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